0: understand them. What I'd really like is to learn the death moves.
1: Chai, there is no special move that is best. It all depends.

smoked, but it can also be mixed in food and brewed as tea. When you smoke marijuana, you'll feel mellow, relaxed, and generally happy. You may feel very hungry, a phenomenon known as the munchies. But as your high continues, you might experience paranoia or confusion. You'll notice an increased heart rate and a loss of coordination.

0: are you?
1: I'm the enchanting wizard of rhythm.
0: Why did you come here?
1: I came here to tell you about the rhythms of the universe.

I'm going to get into this joint real quick from the Brown Bag All-Star. Shout out to J57, that my man, the Audible Doctor, the whole crew. And this is a remix from Marco Polo. It's called The Agenda Remix. And it's Hip Hop Nation, Rappers Out of Control. Let's do it like this. Shit is hot.

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Give me that money you owe me, or I'll take it away.

fights with perception as if that was a tenable position. Instead of loosening up and moving like photons, knowing that nothing exists until you snap a picture of it. Plant a garden of recycled plastic flowers, never mow the roses, they don't reach up. Paint cumulonimbus into the backdrop, sponged in. Time stamp my dream sequence, in an hour on it. I'm a computer dreaming in Photoshop and binary. Or I'm a pile of my deceased relatives' belongings. A calculation on a spiral, perhaps a happy accident. I'm a car, or a mouth of the architect. I own pieces of clothing that

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1: But I ain't missing with no book.
0: 5551222789911121212. That was pretty. 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

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I hope that you will feel me better, I hope that I will reach you. But let me say thank you for taking the time, for listening to this, for trying to understand my life. So here we go with no further ado. 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I'm about to open up and tell you what I told a few. 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Hey, let me say, I never thought I'd be here first of all. And when I think of how things turned out, it's improbable. 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But today I'm a new person.

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And let me say that I love all of you last of all. And when I think of why you love me, it's improbable. Cause after what I've been through, anything seems possible. If you are true to who you are.

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Been here 6 years, but I wouldn't say I'm settled.

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2: Mr. Yayo, free to go. So I guess this means I'll see you tomorrow. 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

G is down with us. X to the Z is down with us. D-R-E is down with us. 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

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Chess is crazy right there. So, it's like a great high right there. Playing chess, controlling the board, pieces, the squares, the movement, you know, war, capturing, thinking, strategy, planning. It's music, it's hip hop, it's sports, it's life, it's reality.